0: tale I'd like to tell to you. Fun and foolishness, and some of it's true. There's some of it bad and some of it nice, and there's a little of it just plain old advice. That is to you young'uns that's a-thinking about getting married. You can take some advice from an old hand, 'cause I jumped a broomstick a long time ago. I got in awful late the other night, and me and my wife had the darndest fight. She pulled my hair and then mashed my nose, kicked my shins and stomped my toes. That woman was mad at me. Trouble of it was, she waited till I got my shoes off before she started anything. You know that ingrown toenail still hurts. Down the road in my Model T when a big chicken got in front of me. I killed that rooster right there on the spot, and I figured, well, that's the only one the old man's got, so I better go back and see about it. I drove right up to the edge of his yard. He's a chopping wood, a working awful hard. I looked the old man right square in the face, and I says, sir, your rooster I'd like to replace. And he looked at me kind of puzzled for a minute and said, son, start growing. Pulling up turnips down on my knees when I stirred up a nest of some kind of bees, and about three dozen got in my pants, and it wasn't very long till I began to dance. I was doing the shimmy and the shake at the same time. You know, that's nearly enough to make a fella run off and leave his britches, and that's just what I've done. Couldn't help it. By the mantelpiece, and right over my head sat a bottle of grease. I greased my feet with some of that grease and went slipping along under that mantelpiece hunting cigarette ducks. I wanted to do the job quick. Found some birch toothbrushes, but the girls had dipped all the snuff. There wasn't a swipe left. Make up the beds, gals, make them up nice. That Doc and Bill Monroe's are coming here tonight. They love chicken. They love pie. Don't tell our wives, but we like the sisters too. I went down to the hen house to look for an egg, and I heard an old rooster shaking a leg. He's giving big orders to them hens upstairs, a strutting around and a putting on airs. Them hens is singing. That rooster was kind of preaching. He is a boss in that place pretty well, for when he took up a collection, they paid off in eggs. I'll keep that rooster. I was sitting in the woods on a great big log, my finger on the trigger and my eye on a hog. This is before they had the stock law, you know. Pulled the trigger and the gun said zip, and I jumped on the hog with all my grip. The thing misfired. I could see the notches in his ears where I'd branded him when he was a pig, but I'll tell you, he is wilder than a jackrabbit. But he is fat. There's a squirrel gnawing on a hickory nut, and you ought to hear that rascal cut. I fired that gun and it made a big bang. The thing kicked me down and I couldn't see a thing. Dang, now I broke my shoulder. Worst part of it was, I missed my squirrel.
1: ...32.000 kinderen wonen in sobere opvangcentra. 32.000 kinderen. In Nederland. Vergeten kinderen. 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Help mee, help hen, help ons. Bezoek onze website en word donateur.

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I should have known that

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Joe Bean. 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Funny thing about it, Joe Bean has never been to Arkansas. 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

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And it's hard on her, 'cause she knows where you were on that particular day.

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1: Brother Eldon Shamlin, would you play me some chords on that fine Stratocaster guitar you got there, sir? Are you with me, Johnny Gimble?
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1: Miss Cindy Cash Dollar, would you take us off on an old song called Misery? It goes 1, 2, 3, 4.

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I want you guys to sing this all by yourself for me in my home, all right?

0: 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And this is an old spiritual.
1: Goes way back,
0: yes,
1: Jared.
0: It does.
1: I can't remember when I first heard it. I think it's a spiritual.
0: Uh-huh. So. It's a little bit different arrangement. We call it Swing Down, Sweet Chariot.

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Bob's still got an antenna on a pole. Two channels come in, two more come and go. He used to watch the news, but he don't anymore. 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He figures all any of it's any good for is keeping everybody bored till there ain't no more.

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He likes to drink a beer or two every now and again. He always had more dogs than he ever had friends. Bob ain't light in the loafers. He might kneel, but he never bends over.

Throughout history, there have been many songs written about the Eternal Triangle. This next one tells the story of a Mr. Grayson, a beautiful woman, and a condemned man named Tom Dooley. When the sun rises tomorrow, Tom Dooley must hang.

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0: has anybody, have you ever been, Harry, have you ever been to an estate sale?
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0: Jonathan, you ever
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Before I know it, I find I'm believing, and I'm falling for you one more time.